much unfinished business. All sticky with desire. 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Set the navigation

there's so much to live for, so much left to give. This edition is limited.

The body stiffens, tires, and aches. 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Now close your eyes for a moment.

jeans. You know how it works. 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

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So then we grew a little and knew a lot.

I just need you to get real loose. Get comfortable. Grab your loved ones, or grab your love partner. And if you're by yourself, no worries.

0: Fresh out of jail, but don't think I'm scared to go back, motherfucker. I still hit a nigga with that glizzy. Rock no part, I'm back to stealing identity. I'm back to credit card theft. Back to credit card fraud. Fresh out of jail, and Atlanta Records dropped that bag on me. Yeah, them crackers just dropped that bag on me again.
1: Let me hear.

0: one more time, homie. Where's you from?
1: Hey, where is he from? Hey, you over here for some rain, homie?
0: I don't care who this nigga over here from. They don't tell me where he's from. It's a rap. I'm sorry.
1: 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I'm gonna tell you where I'm from, okay? You're gonna tell me where you from, okay? Or where your grandma stay, where your mama stay, or where your daddy stay, okay?
0: All this talking.
1: As a matter of fact, get out the van, homie. Get out the car before I snatch you out that motherfucker, homie.
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1: I remember you was conflicted, misusing your influence. 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

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Build accessories and stash them on the yard. 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

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And, that's right, sir.

you're a hard one, but I know that you got your reasons. These things that are pleasing you,